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1: With me in my project. Then we talk about Franca. I'm not working.
2: Will you tell us briefly?
1: Give me something.
2: Will you tell us?
1: I'm not going to work for free, my friend. It's enough.
2: Top dollar.
1: Ah, Papa, on God. You see, in dollar, they're in God we trust. We trust on God.
2: So, Coach, will you kindly tell us what are you dealing with exactly in the FIFA project?
1: We just this tedious, development. We develop, we open the academy in the world, and we develop, we give chance for, well, this is what I did before, I'm going to do it also now in FIFA. We give chance for each player everywhere in the world.
2: Yes.
1: We have academy in Djibouti, in Guatemala, in everywhere in the world. And we put the talent coach, who selected very, very, very efficient people.
2: Yes.
1: You know, and we put them there and we guide them. We see, like what we did in Tanzania. You see the team of Tanzania under 17?
2: Yeah, sure. I saw that went to the finals.
1: This is our project.
2: Oh.
1: This is our project, you see. And we are helping everywhere. And I hope soon we are going to come to Kenya, of course. You know, to do it again. Maybe we are going to do the job for other people who don't want to make a move. But there are hope here. With the people for football, like Hossein, like Mariga is man of football. I think with that experience for the people that we have in this moment, I think they are big hope. And I wish them all the best. And also, you have a coach who now also Africa is African, you know. And he must think. You must see with the African eyes, we don't see with the Manchester United eyes, because we're still in Africa.
2: Yes, of course.
3: I mean, what inspired you to roll out this particular project, and what are your main objectives? What do you intend to achieve?
1: You know, it's for me, it gives that chance for everyone.
3: Mm-hmm.
1: Help. Because this is, you know, in football, we have that. I talk about myself. And the people like us, and people is before one is human being, you know. People, he love people, you know. He want to help people. That project, we help people everywhere in the world to give chance for everyone to exist in football, women, girls, or boys. You know, FIFA, they have the money to help, you know, and the talent. But the talent is in Africa. I said that here, and I said everywhere. The talent is in Africa, and Arsene, he knows that all people now, the talent is here.
3: Mm-hmm.
1: You know, it's not other side, it's here. Talent is in Africa. The only thing, we must have a structure to find that diamond, that talent. And I am sure if we see clear and we make a strategy, we arrive to have, and it's, you will see in the future soon, we are going to see World Cup. You can see African continent can win the World Cup easy. You see, now we start to move slowly,
3: mm-hmm.
1: slowly, but we are coming. Time.
3: You've been following Harambee Stars still? Are you keen? Have you been keen on following what Harambee Stars does?
1: No, of course I follow, because I still now, you see, you must be honest.
3: Mm-hmm.
1: One day it's you. Before he was other coaches, then mm-hmm. me, I come. That's, but we still have the same love and the same hope for them.
2: Yes.
1: I'm happy when I saw Harambee Stars winning. The last time I was supporter for the team when he was in the Shan. I was like crazy. I was, you know, always looking about the time to see the game, to see the play, to see the crowd, to see people, to see the president there.
2: Yes.
1: And that harmony what you have here is special, you know. I love it. And you see, in Kenya, the time is coming to be like something is going boom, and you see Kenya in the top of the top. But you must believe, hey. Not think like my chairman. After 2 months, he started to be chairman. Mm-hmm. He say we are going to World Cup.
3: There's a reason why I'm asking this. You see, we are about to host the AFCON, and we should be having a very good team in place. Now, if you've been keen on Harambee Stars preparations, there's something I wish to get from you. Are you satisfied with the

0: squad, do you think they have the edge to shine at AFCON 2027?
1: Oh, you are talking about your team here.
0: Exactly.
1: Papa, I'm not going to answer that because the coach, you know what he's doing. Mm-hmm. With respect for my colleague, I can say I have my opinion.
2: Mm-hmm. Yes.
1: You know? But no. You see, when you work with one person, you must support him because he's Kenya.
0: Mm-hmm.
1: You know, he's Kenyan. You know, he's here to push the team to be in the top. He's not here to lose. He come here to make the team win.
0: But if he's not doing something right, will you keep quiet because you want to maintain professionalism?
1: Listen, you see, you have in the office, you don't have any person. You have Mariga. Mariga is proud also of African players, you know.
2: Yes, yes. The Champions League.
1: Yeah, it was a national team. It's not any person. Mm-hmm. And I think one person like Mariga or Hussein or people, he can stay with the coach and he share with him. He say, okay, maybe your vision, we must change a bit this thing, that thing. We know Kenya, we know our players, you know. We have more detail than you. You know football, but also we know criteria for our people. You see, it's always with dialogue, respect, and I think they can arrive to do something good and very good. Why not? It's easy, you know. You are in your home with your. You see the supporters. The last time it was fantastic.
2: Yes,
1: it was fantastic. The supporters. They are new girls. They come beautiful than before. I don't know what happened in my time. I think I let for James Nandua to see the ladies, beautiful ladies in the ground. I was focused in
2: maybe you'd have sent Edis to help you scout for some beautiful girls on the terraces.
1: Don't worry, for that thing I am the manager of myself.
2: Thank you so much, coach. And looking at the Kenyan team right now, you don't want to talk much about the team itself, but looking at the gap between the African teams and Kenya,
1: yeah,
2: do you think we're headed somewhere?
1: Honestly, you are far.
2: Yes.
1: I see your ass when you play left, right. No, Paka is Paka.
2: Yes.
1: You can say Paka is Simba.
2: Yes, Paka ni Paka.
1: Yeah. See, in this moment, you are far.
2: Yes.
1: You are far because you don't have that balance between the players who can take the team like before. You see, when you have Dennis Oliech in the team,
2: yes,
1: you have Malo, you have one like Victor. Imagine with all that fantastic players,
2: mm-hmm,
1: and we don't reach the high level.
2: Yes.
1: Now you must be logical and think logical. If you have something, if you have $50, no, $50, you can go to Mombasa now in the train.
2: That is one way.
1: Yes, one way. One way, don't pack, you know, only one game. For that, I say, no, you must plan. You are going to focus to do everything. It's possible in football. It's possible, you know. But you must think for the next what is going to be happen.
2: Yes.
1: You know, but don't be negative. I'm not man. I don't like people negative. There are possibility to do something. Especially, you see, it's the first time I saw the public come like that.
2: The big crowd, that big crowd, over 40,000 people.
1: It was fantastic.
2: Yes, the chant was wonderful.
1: It was fantastic. Wonderful people. You come from everywhere. You see, I swear, I was smiling like this. You know? Yeah, because I was thinking, say, people, how they love football in Kenya. How they love football in Kenya. You know, and they merit to have that national team. But in this moment, we don't have that national team. What do you think?
0: Mm-hmm.
1: You know, like other national team, you are in the process.
2: Yes,
1: you know, they are good coach with some ideas. We have good office in this moment. I don't talk about others, you know. I think there are something can be happen, and the more about you see, and if I give you now, give me two or three left back in he can play high level in the Kenya. Give me play against Nigeria, play against the top.
2: Marcelo Ouma.
1: Yeah, what is his age?
2: He is 27 right now.
1: Papa, this is in the passport.
2: 27.
1: Yeah, Marcelo.
2: Yes.
1: Yeah.
2: Then Aboud is...
0: There's Aboud, I mean...
2: Aboud... See,
1: if you don't have for the under 20, under, you see, if you don't have that.
2: Tony, just Coach Kidogo, the Mara Sugar left back who won the defender.
0: Jimmy O'Willy.
2: We have Jimmy O'Willy.
1: Only example for the left back, I don't know why, because we were talking about Aboitiz this morning. Mm-hmm. No, you see, if you don't have one, two, three solution,
2: yes,
1: you know, it's difficult to have national team.
2: Yes.
1: National team. If you don't have striker now, if you don't have two, three striker good, it's difficult. Goalkeeper, if you don't have four good goalkeeper, it's difficult. For that, you must work. And the time, my friend, the time. He said, time is going to play against you here.
2: Yes.
1: Now it's time to, you know, if you don't have, as ghost, when you are working, and ask. You see, when I was here, I remember I take John Kamau and this from Matari with the what is the coach of Matari?
3: Yeah,
1: Kamau and Kodar.
2: Kimanzi.
1: No, not Kimanzi. He was coach in Matari. He was the coach for under 20. I took the out.
0: Jeff.
1: They are Kamau and they are other one in the national team. Oh my God, how I can forget. Maybe Alzheimer's start. Now, anyway. I took the coaches for the national team under 23, 20 to my house. And you remember, I take my coaches there.
2: Yes.
1: We work all the day at home. About the list, you see the players, you see who play, which player he can be in the few years, who can replace. You see, I work with the coach for under 23, under 20. I follow them and all the players. And when we have training camp, I take players from the 20, under 20, for the senior team to adapt themselves. And many players we give him chance like that.
0: Mm.
1: You see, I forget all the players, it's a long time. But this job, you see, one. Because you must adapt yourself about the country what you are. You know, South Africa is not Kenya.
2: Yes.
1: Kenya is not Rwanda, and Rwanda is not Burundi. You see, it's different people, different type, different tribe. It's not the same, different personality. You see, if you take one from a place from Gormaya,
2: yes,
1: and the attitude for playing from FC is different attitude.
2: Definitely.
1: Because the culture of the club
2: is different.
1: The same. It's different.
2: For very that, different.
1: You must take all, before when I come, I remember, I did all that research about all our people here, about the countries, about how people in Kisumu think,
2: yes,
1: Kakamiga, how they think. That
2: the coastarian people.
1: People are these lazy, how they like. You know, people from Kisia, people from that. I make all the research.
2: Yes.
1: Because before when you coach,
2: so that you know how to react to
1: exactly
2: to what to do.
1: The player, you must know the man, how is his personality.
2: Yes.
1: Mm. He's shy, he's responsible, he's fighter. You take one from Kalinji, he's going to kill you with his
2: spear.
0: Yeah, true.
1: It's like that. It's him, and it's changing now. It's the relationship with your players. For that, I thank God, till now, I don't have any enemies in my players. I have very good relationship with all the players. I put players in the bench, they accept to be in the bench. He accept to go inside, and no one is say coach why, because when the coach is correct and just,
2: yes,
1: you know, if you start to look for the journalist what he say and the people supporters, you are not coach, change what you are doing, do other thing.
0: You sure. Definitely molded a lot of quality players. I'm just thinking, let's go back to your project. Are there any Kenyan talent that you've spotted and you wish you could recruit?
1: You see, when you ask me this question, you know, I can say Kenya like is continent.
0: Mm-hmm.
1: You are talking like talk about seashore, with all my respect for the country.
2: Yes.
1: You see, everywhere you go here, I take you in the market, here you can find the talent. Everywhere there are talent, but who is going to take this talent? Who has the courage to take the place and bring in? Who has the courage to take player from the third division to put him in this team? Who is the coach? You must have that courage. Take a responsibility, and also you must have people, and you have people here, you have people, you know, Kimanzi, how many years he's here, he's good one, he knows his country, he know he coached national team, he was technical, you have Salim, he's here, you have Matan, you have a lot of good coaches here.
2: Yes.
1: They can, all these people help to detect the talent, because the talent they are, you see, I will tell you something, when I saw Jamal Malo,
2: yes, mm-hmm.
1: Play before when I was in Burundi, I play against Kenya, and I scored the team before when I played against them. It was Ghost Mooney coach and Kimanzi. When I saw Malu playing, I was thinking, I'm dreaming, this is Okocha. I said, this one, what he's doing in this country?
2: Yes.
1: What he's doing is
2: he's a baller.
1: You see that talent?
0: JJ Okocha.
1: I swear, never in my life, I saw one player, he take decision like Jamal. You see, there are talent. When you see one like Victor Wanyama, that personality in the field. Victor is, how is positive? How's his education? How's his power? He don't talk, but his charisma in the team. You see, when you have one like Situma, with you know how he motivates players, Duncan Ochieng, you have all these players. There are talent in this country.
0: But people say that most foreign coaches are lazy. I mean, they don't even take their time to attend events or tournaments at the grassroots level, that they just wait in a hotel room somewhere.
1: Yeah, and they pay them.
0: Yeah, for the federation to suggest the players and then take them to the camp. How would you respond to that?
1: Listen, in my side, of course, I need player for the board, but always I take care for the players because my legacy now, like now, I come after all these years to see my player, what I help from here. It's not what I brought from the other side.
2: Yes.
1: You see, and this is my legacy. I am proud when I see my players in good health, it's good, working, have his money, he's not in the street. And
2: yes.
1: I am so happy. This is legacy. You see, each person have his own view. But never you neglect a player from the continent. You know, I know the league is not that league. You see, all the people I was talking with, you see, all people, before the chairman, when he come, the new office, they come. He start to sell the journey for the people. We are going to this. But the reality of the field is other story. The reality of the field. Mm-hmm. You know, if you don't have the league for the youth.
2: Yes.
1: Forget, Papa. Forget.
2: The transition.
1: Yeah.
2: Coach, I guess maybe when you're training, you are with Kamau and some. Was it Okumbi? Was it Stanley Okumbi?
1: Okumbi, yeah, my friend. Sorry.
2: You thought about him, yes, the man with the cape.
1: Yes, Okumbi. Sorry. I like him so much.
2: He's a top coach.
1: I am so disappointed because how I forget that man because I love him.
2: Sure.
1: Okumbi, him, all these very nice people. Very, very nice. Salim, all these people is very nice people. You see, I had very good contact with the coaches here in I take him like brothers, you know. We are working in my home, you know, we eat together, you know, all the day. I share with them, and this is what we need to have to achieve something.
2: Yes,
1: you know, it's not only one, it's all the people. You bring that positivity, that love. You see, when you have one like Ghost inside the team, also he brings his positivity and his experience. You know, we work in love. You see, from the physio to kit manager to the staff. You see, when I go to holiday, I don't go with my kids. I go with my staff, with Eddie, Salim, Ben, Otino, physio. You know, we go all together because we are responsible for one project.
2: Yes,
1: we must make the country proud. And thanks God, God give me that chance. I give maybe small percentage for that CKFA, but I am so happy. And in my time, I thank God I don't lose any games when I was in the bench in 22 games. It was a record for myself. I was pushing myself even to go forward. And this is blessing because that blessing comes from love. Love is everything.
2: Yes, Coach will take a short break. Shukran sana Coach, tuko ndani ya Radio Jambo Sports Rap. Tukirejea tukaongea mengi zaidi kuhusu projects za Coach na vile vile atueleze kuhusu African teams katika World Cup because yako na the sharp coaching aya tuambie the balance of the teams and 1-2-3 what to expect in future na mambo itakuwa freshi ndani ya Radio Jambo.
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0: major featuring major kitoweka wani na Siaka, tunatoka Siaka na tunaingia second half ya Sports Rap. And of course coach Adela Mrushi ako hapa na tueleza mengi zaidi kuhusu karia yake na vile vile project ya FIFA. Coach, right now tukirudi nyuma, you won the CECAFA with the Harambee Stars.
1: It's long time.
0: Is that the highest moment of your career with the Harambee Stars, or which is the highest moment of you with the team?
1: No. For me, the highest moment is the time what I had with my players and the happiness what I bring for our people. You see, I remember that moment, His Excellency President at that time, Uhuru Kenyatta, also, he was supporting the team. And, you know, this is good when I saw also His Excellency Ruto supporting the team in the Shan. I was very happy because those people, they need that support. And my good memories is with the people outside.
0: Yes.
1: Now when I go to the market, I got someone to eat somewhere, you know, near Machoma or something like that. When you talk with those people and you see people, they add that respect, that love. For me, this is the best. You know, football is, you know, it's normal football. It's like job.
0: Yes. You really helped so many players get contracts abroad.
1: Yeah.
0: And you are branded an agent. How does that augur with you? Because you're helping players go get greener pastures and play better football. You know, how did that augur with you?
1: You know, if I heard people what they say, never go out from my house. You know, you can say what they want. Me, when I come, I try to find the good thing for my players. You see, what they say, people, always people, they have something to say.
0: Yes.
1: You know, for that story, you know, there are some people, I don't like when the people, they take the occasion when the team is down or something, they have a problem, they bring the problem, they add the problem like that. But me, I can give the answer. I remember one journalist, he said that, I think is Isaac Siwa. I give him good answer. You know, when he said, oh, you're an agent. I give him good answer. And from that time, at people now, when I talk, I know about what I say. And if I can help players, it's my big pleasure, because when you save person, you see, I remember when David Cheche Ocheng, he signed in South Africa, in Saudi Arabia, and he come, I say, I don't want to see you to buy car now.
0: Yes.
1: You know, the first thing he buy land, he buy a house for his mom. I guide my players.
0: Yes, you help them to invest.
1: If you say this agent, I can be super agent, no problem. Say what you want. Me, I do it because I want to help them. I don't want to see my player in the street. I don't want to see any girls around him to take she eat his money. And after he said to cry.
0: Clay queens.
1: Yeah, before when that lady is gone. And then all that second office for my players. You know, when I saw one lady start to around my player, I know how to protect my players. You see, normal that thing is all big team to deal. But in Africa, you must deal with all that things. For that, I say you don't have time to do everything. But now the thing is changed. Thanks God. There are a lot of progress everywhere, you know, for a lot of things. And for that, I have that hope. And what he say, people, you know, he can
0: doesn't
1: say,
0: matter.
1: It's not going to change anything. On
0: yes,
1: this.
0: Yes.
1: Nothing.
2: Yeah, speaking about the general attitude of coaches, players, everything. You see, football is an ecosystem.
1: Yes.
2: And it depends on many factors. Now, you've interacted with the players in this country. You've interacted with your colleagues at the coaching level. If you were asked to change some things about Kenyan football, what would they be?
1: No. It's a very, very interesting question and sensible question.
2: Mm-hmm.
1: I'm not here to change Kenya football, you know, because football before when Adel come, they are football in Kenya. And they are big, big players, great players, you know, from Mahmoud Abbas to the last player now. And what I can change, if I have possibility to change, but this is if, I don't believe for if,
2: mm-hmm.
1: The attitude for the players, and also something, the value, the people, he don't have the value to play for the national team. I must have the court. You know what I did? You see, I had a short time in Rwanda, and I had very good contact with the people who manage the country. Very professional people. Mm-hmm. You know, you must say the truth. I don't talk about people football. I talk people who manage the country. Very disciplined people, you know. And I request something and they accept. I say, I don't need players with more tattoo. It's too much. It's like a newspaper, mm-hmm. you know. I don't tolerate tattoo. The color for the hair. Mm-hmm. I think your grandfather is not blonde. He don't come from Sweden, mm-hmm. you know. Stay original. Mm-hmm. I don't allow that that short. And you see his ass, you know. Mm-hmm. I don't see his calzone. I don't know. I don't want to see that. You know, I make rules, mm-hmm. you know, about this hair, dress, you know. Stay like you are. Mm-hmm. If you want to change, when you go to Europe to play, change, put necklace, put play with a dog in your hand, is not my story. But when you come to the national team, you must be original. And if there are something to change, that value about nationalism, when you play under the flag, you must cry. You yes. know the past for that country. You must know your history. Mm-hmm. Because if you don't know your past, you don't know your future. If you don't respect the people who die for this country, you are knowing nowhere. You are going to lose everything. That love of to play under the flag, this is the big power. This is what he's going to give you, that power to win the game, to finish your game, and to be concentrated, because you play for something only your heart, your soul can feel.
0: Coach, we are time bad, but maybe do you think after the FIFA project, do you still want to come back to coaching, or you want to now do the behind the scenes completely?
1: No, I still coaching, because I am in FIFA 2 years ago.
0: Yes.
1: But I still only national team, because you know national team I can have a
0: small international break.
1: Yeah. But club I had a lot of offer from clubs, but national team. With the national team, I have time to do my job also with FIFA.
0: Yes.
1: Mm-hmm. You know? No, I am now in this moment. You see, I don't want to be the most rich person in this year. Mm-hmm.
0: You know, you want to do things step by step.
1: You know, no. This is true. If you are good to run after life, mm-hmm. you see, you make money, and after, when you die, what you can say? Our father was good person. No, I must take my time. I travel, I take care for myself,
0: yes.
1: for my people.
0: See the world.
1: You see, and see the world. And then I'm back to work. You know, the only thing I don't want to run after money, like crazy. And in the end, you are going with nothing.
2: Mm-hmm. Huh? What's your favorite football team, World Cup football team at the moment? Because that is where all the focus is.
1: You know, it's not for you see me. I don't see you like what you see. You know, I mean, I see some faces. I saw some ideas for the coaches, which space there is now in football, like we talk about EDC. You see, there are a lot of average people use the half space, the scoring in the die angle, you know, what he shot. You know, there are a lot of things. It's about technical things, about tactical things, the quality for the players. You know, this is what the talent is, the potential what you have players. How I can do something if I have players like this? They give me the material how to build my training. Because in our place, we don't go to YouTube to copy.
0: Yes.
1: You see, I must take from the reality of the game
0: to adapt yes.
1: to the players what I have. For me, is the cause. For that, I have time. I don't see the football to support the team. I see the football to take something, to put it in my computer. Then I back to adapt for the team what I have. Maybe, I don't say so. Maybe after maybe 3 months or 2 months, if God give life, I back for the field. It's like that. I don't see about which team or which contract. No, it's about the passion. You know, and always I say, this is, you know, the Papa, the new Papa from Vatican, Pope.
0: Yeah, Pope.
1: Pope, yeah. You know, he's a disciple of Saint Augustine. You know Saint Augustine?
0: Yes.
1: Saint Augustine. You know Saint Augustine? He born in Algeria, in Bonn.
0: Sure.
1: And the Pope, he come to Algeria. The first visit, he come to Algeria to visit Algeria, because he is disciple of Saint Augustine. And me also, I am disciple of Saint Augustine. What he say? He say something good. He say, I prefer to lose myself in my passion than I lose my passion. You are with me?
2: Mm-hmm.
1: Don't take coffee. Don't smoke. Look at me. it's about passion. Everything about passion.
0: Yes.
1: And I prefer to lose myself in my passion. You know, I navigate. I swim. You know, I am in the ocean. I'm in my passion. I let my passion take me in Kenya, Botswana, Rwanda. Maybe I find myself in, I don't know where, but I'm in my passion.
0: Sure. Mm-hmm. Coach, as we wind up, you've said you don't talk much about the African teams, but there's one match that really caught everyone's eyes yesterday. That is the Cape Verde versus Argentina. Briefly, what is your summary? What is your take on this? Because Cape Verde is a team that is not that top-notch, but they took the world champions toe-to-toe to some extent.
1: Yeah.
0: What is your summary of this, and what is the future of African football?
1: You see, the players, I don't think the group in Cape Verde.
0: Most of them are from...
1: Yes, and also the quality for the players, the athletic, we are talking with ED at home, you see the game. You know, the players, the kind of the player who play. What football modern is demanding now? Those players, they have it. And you have that enthusiasm also. They play to play.
2: Mm-hmm.
1: There are no pressure on them. You know, it's people from Ireland, it's not people from the continent. They have other style of life. It's people in DNA, it's people is so relaxed. You take people from Zanzibar, it's not that people like in Tanzania, you know, in the
2: Bara.
1: Yeah, it's not the same. People from the island is relaxed people, mm-hmm. and they don't have that pressure like what you think. They play to play, and you have quality, and the continuity also for the coach, for the same team, all that continuity give that level what you saw yesterday, and we are proud of them, and they give very good example for other teams, and hope for the future. You know, it's not because your name is you play in Manchester United, I don't know, you can make difference. It's about what the group, you know, this is the group. It's not one player, it's the group, it's the team.
0: Yes. And just winding up as we finish, there was a time you had a case with the FKF at the CAS. Do you have people around you who don't like you because you took them to court because of your contract during your time?
1: No, this question is the opposite.
0: It should be.
1: It's be if those people, you know, it's not me. What you say the question is?
0: My question is, when you visit Kenya frequently,
1: uh-huh.
0: do you have people who still, you still feel like you can't see eye to eye with them because...
1: It's them. He can show me because they lied to me. I was honest. You know what I told them? I told them, you give me only the money what I work.
0: Yes.
1: And tafadali, forget me. No problem.
0: Yes.
1: I say, okay. But when you are inside the court, they change. They want to play chini, and God is great. I was with my good intention, good faith. You know? And sometimes when you are not correct, you pay cash. You see, I had only one in that moment, one lawyer. I was broke in that moment. Nothing. Yeah. Money, finished.
0: Kaput.
1: I told you something, my friend. Nothing. You see, it is nothing. Zero. Mm-hmm. And I had only one lawyer. And then, in that moment, you have four lawyers.
0: Yes.
1: But against the truth, always God is here.
0: Sure.
1: For that thing, I say, is... I forget that story because I love people. It's not about 2-3 people I'm going to say I have something. No. These people, he make mistake, you know. They made mistake. They want to play his card. You know, I don't want to back for the past, but I say something in the TV, and I remember, I say, those people who was working in FKF at that moment, I say, I can forgive that money, but resign for your job.
2: Mm-hmm.
1: You can see it's not about money, it's about principle. But you see, something in football can be happening. In the family, you can have problem. And I still have all those people. I don't have any animosity. I love all those people. I respect them. If I saw him, you see, I am always in contact with Sam Namuya. When I saw Nick Nwando, I am going to greet him. I am going to meet him to the restaurant. Yes, yes, I don't have anything, you know, for any person. I love them all. It's a love. It's not, I don't hate any person. I don't, which problem with which person I have problem? I don't think I have problem with any person. With the system, you know, when you take something against me, take something against you. If you don't pay me, I work. You don't pay. It's the money for my kids. Pay me only what they work. I don't need extra.
0: Sure.
2: Yeah. Give us three things you are proud of having been a coach for the long duration that you've been a coach. What are you proud of achieving? The three main things.
1: You know, it's what I'm feeling now, to be relaxed and happy with people what I love. Mm-hmm. This is the thing is the most important for me. That love what I share with the people. And the other thing, when I think my players is not in the problem, is not in catastrophic life, because it's like my family. I was talking now just with, I asked about Abdullah Juma. Mm-hmm. You know, I asked about him, his health. He was, the people told me, you see, I don't have it long in the national team, but he's still like my player.
0: Yes.
1: You see, that is that relation what I built with my players, you know, with Victor Wanyama, the respect, with Malu, with all these players, till now Dennis Oljic. You know, you see, Dennis Oljic, I take from him the armband, but we still very good relation.
0: Mm-hmm.
1: Because
0: yes.
1: Now I do it for the good things.
2: Mm-hmm.
1: For I think all the things they let me, I don't have something to add. It's not about achievement, result or something like that. No, it's about that relation, about that love, about that respect, you see. And not only in the football, you know, in Qatar, everywhere when I go, I saw Kenyan, you see, people saw me with the flag in my hand, and never I put it out. I signed with all the national team.
0: Yes, you still keep it.
1: Yes, because you can change my feeling. When
2: sure.
1: I love.
2: Finally, for me, there's a debate going on about Morocco and Senegal. Who really won, in your own perspective, who really won the Africa Cup of Nations? Because this is something that...
1: You see, don't put Morocco, you know, in the down. Morocco is big,
2: mm-hmm.
1: big.
0: Yes.
1: Mm-hmm. You know, don't, mm-hmm. Morocco people is fantastic people.
2: Mm-hmm.
1: You know, what happened outside is other story, but in the field, in Senegal won, but there are rules, say Morocco won. See, that thing is not, is for the cast, you know, but in the game, it was
0: Senegal
1: who won. The rest,
0: but in court,
1: you know, we don't know. I don't know. I swear, I don't follow. There are no result now. There are results. They give the result. Not yet.
0: The Senegalese appealed to CAS.
1: Yes. They're still in the process.
0: Yeah, sure.
1: Yeah. But you see, I'm coach. I don't see like supporters. I respect the two teams, and the two teams, you know, you are in the final, you are winner.
0: Yes. Because you scored a genuine goal and you played 120 minutes.
1: It's a diplomatic answer. It's good. Mm-hmm. I found it. Thank you. Something to say in the future. You know, the play final, that is good. They merit the boss to be the champion.
0: Thank you so much. Tumekuwa tukizungumza na coach Adela Mrushi, former Harambee Stars coach. He's a traveled far and wide. He's coaching Tanzania, Rwanda and other places. And of course, right now, he's working with Arsene Wenger in the FIFA project. Shukran sana, coach. Wish you all the best of luck. We'll now give you time. You go mingle with your players. And thank you so much for helping Kenyan football.
1: Thank
0: and
1: you.
0: All the best.
1: Thank you. And let me say salama to all Kenyan inside and outside the country. And you must protect this beautiful country, this beautiful people. You know, you must be united, because one Kenya is united is a big nation, and it can be big in Africa. And this is my hope for them. And don't let any people come inside, you know, because there are a lot of people is jealous for people like Kenya, like other people who is in progress. be united and love this country, because this is fantastic, beautiful country.
0: Wonderful. Thank you so much.
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2: Kombe la dunia linaingia raundi ya 16 usiku wa leo, huku Morocco kipiga na Canada saa 2 usiku na Ufaransa wakiguza na Paraguay saa 6 usiku. 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Katika sema na mafans wa World Cup, leo tunauliza mafans iwapo kombe la dunia will have an impact on who wins the Ballon d'Or.
3: No, it should be more than just the World Cup, right? Should be all competitions. I mean, great, World Cup, but like, there are some amazing strikers in the world that don't get to play in the World Cup. They should have the opportunity to win Ballon d'Or.
4: You have to consider the league and the champions. But the Ballon d'Or, I mean, the World Cup's the biggest part of it, but you still have to consider everything else.
5: Difficult to say. I mean, there's a few people who have had standout seasons. If Kane can go far with the goals he scored in Europe with Bayern Munich, I think he's like the standout player for me. So, yeah.
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6: 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So nimesema pole CEO Bwana Namai.
8: Niko karibu hapa.
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8: Asanteni sana kwa kunialika.
6: Shukran sana. 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Na asante kwa kuingia katika Radio Jambo Sports Rap. Na mara hiyo tunaingia katika mada, manake Ingwe ya Matere huu msimu maliza number 2. It was a good fight, you fought to the last minute, and of course ilikuwa ni 50-50, manake maybe Goril wa challenge kama bado mechi 4, but from season ikianza hadi mwisho ilikuwa ni neck to neck. Hebu tueleze in a nutshell, was that performance, how do you rate that performance by Ingwe ya Matere?
8: Asante, na rate ya performance ya last season na rate at 9/10.
6: Mm-hmm.
8: Playing unit na wapatia heko sana, wali tupatia all that they had. Technical bench walifanya kazi mzuri, ofisi ilifanya

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